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1: Mundo Mix. Música num planeta que chamamos Terra. Everybody will be dancing and we'll feeling it right. Everybody will be dancing and be feeling it right. Everybody will be dancing and we'll feeling alright. 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
1: 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It took a couple wrong turns, but I learned the right ones are harder to find.

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7: 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Jim Mars is signing out. 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

People were dancing. People were smiling. The music was pumping. There was a feeling. Life was a party. The party was life. But somehow things changed. 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
1: 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Everybody will be dancing and be feeling it right. 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

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It won't be long till me and my friend Snake get ready to make our prison break.

Now run, run real fast. At 12 o'clock sharp, the guard comes by. That's when I let out my crazy cry. 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

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But I started riots, now I'm in for life. So without further hesitations, I will make my flight.

wonder how we find the strength to cope when the system got us locked at the stroke. Fade away till at times spirit was so mindless. Life becomes a dream as we struggle to be closer to the word, using waves to be heard, dedicated to being seen as we journey through the land of the herd with delusions of the singular. You don't have to cry for help, things aren't always what they seem. They define you out from the play, relatively unseen. Perspective seldom understood, the one that haunts your dreams. While we lose our strength and submit to disease of the mind, it's a sign of the times when we pray for the blindness, to get a little respite for the time spent scrolling through the city in the depths of our mind, seeing visions of the spirit that the beasts have designed. God help you. Tell me where's the temptation station? Pass within the earth, lose the courage to conform. Mingle dreams with reality, the image, the form, the myth, the triumph, the magic over logic, the world through fiber optic, like the web society holds you through. Pass on the chance to speak when you think it's true. Silence holds the key, wisdom sees you through. So many doors, so many flowers to consume. Let the cold wind blow, that the leaves may reveal who's the sturdiest. Interspace, quantum, metaphysical options connected to the source, to the root. Let the dark power guide your way, eat of the fruit. I am the black, I am the heart. Trouble your soul, stock mind, the eyes lowered, arms out.